0: want to be out here this late at night for some stupid photo.
1: Dude, relax. It's not some stupid photo.
0: Whatever. Can we just get this over with?
1: If you stop being a baby about it,
0: yeah, we'll get this over with, okay?
1: Shh. Did you hear that?
0: Yeah, it was your mouth breathing.
1: No. Did you hear that?
2: 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It's really him! It's Bodie, the three-eyed monkey from 89.1 Wider FM! Run!
1: 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And we want to make sure students have a voice. Do you even hear me? What's with this connection?

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1: 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For more information, go to their Instagram at WMU_rockclimbing.
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0: Whatever. Can we just get this over with?
1: If you stop being a baby about it,
0: yeah, we'll get this over with, okay?
1: Shh. Did you hear that?
0: Yeah, it was your mouth breathing.
1: No.
0: Did you hear that?
1: No. It can't be. It's really him! It's Bodie, the three-eyed monkey from 89.1 Wider FM! Run!
0: 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Do you even hear me? 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
1: Oh, look, it's a monkey with headphones. 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No!
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0: Whatever. Can we just get this over with?
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0: yeah, we'll get this over with, okay?
1: Shh. Did you hear that?
0: Yeah, it was your mouth breathing.
1: No. Did you hear that?
0: No. It can't be. It's really him! It's Bodie, the three-eyed monkey from 89.1 Wider FM! Run! 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
1: Dude, relax. 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
0: Whatever. Can we just get this over with?
1: If you stop being a baby about it,
0: yeah, we'll get this over with, okay?
1: Shh. Did you hear that?
0: Yeah, it was your mouth breathing.
1: No. Did you hear that?
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0: The Broncords are WMU's only tenor and bass a cappella group. 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

army for the first time in months today. I felt that weight leave my shoulders and it turns blue from grey, because you know I get so restless when it's grim, but understandably, when it's blue I can't wait to find out what the universe has planned for me, and it turns everything in my world, everything I see, from being bleak to my hometown streets, into a masterpiece, glowing off the canvas,

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0: to be out here this late at night for some stupid photo.
1: Dude, relax. It's not some stupid photo.
0: Whatever. Can we just get this over with?
1: If you stop being a baby about it,
0: yeah, we'll get this over with, okay?
1: Shh. Did you hear that?
0: Yeah, it was your mouth breathing.
1: No.
0: Did you hear that?
1: No. It can't be. It's really him. It's Bowie, the three-eyed monkey from 89.1 Wider FM. Run! Ah!

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1: Oh, look, it's a monkey with headphones. 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
1: 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For more information, go to their Instagram at WMU_rockclimbing.
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1: Dude, relax. 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
0: Whatever. Can we just get this over with?
1: If you stop being a baby about it,
0: yeah, we'll get this over with, okay?
1: Shh. Did you hear that?
0: Yeah, it was your mouth breathing.
1: No. Did you hear that?
0: No. It can't be. It's really him. It's Bodie, the three-eyed monkey from 89.1 Wider FM. 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
0: The Broncords are WMU's only tenor and bass a cappella group. 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
1: Oh, look, it's a monkey with headphones. 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Wait. Why does it have three eyes? There's more. No. No, they're getting closer. No.
2: That's right. Introducing Wider's new mascots to join alongside Bodie and Rocket Girl. Not one, but two new monkey friends, I guess. Dharma, who has a short temper. And Vidya, they seem more chill. 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
0: Whatever. Can we just get this over with?
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0: yeah, we'll get this over with, okay?
1: Shh. Did you hear that?
0: Yeah, it was your mouth breathing.
1: No. Shh. Did you hear that?
0: No. It can't be. 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
3: 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And let us prepare for survival by understanding the weapon that threatens us. An atom bomb destroys or injures in three ways: by blast, heat, and radioactivity. The blast of an atom bomb is its most important destructive agent.

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0: 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Never more, never less. 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

store. The road to knowledge starts with education. When they demonize intelligence, it only leads to subjugation. Institutions for the youth just went through detonation. Ain't got no patience, now my mind is deep in preparation.

0: be out here this late at night for some stupid photo.
1: Dude, relax. 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
0: Whatever. 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
1: Shh. Did you hear that?
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1: No. Did you hear that?
2: 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It's Bodie, the three-eyed monkey from 89.1 Wider FM. 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
0: The Broncords are WMU's only tenor and bass a cappella group. 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

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Never more, never less. 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
1: Aw, oh, look, it's a monkey with headphones. 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Wait. Why does it have three eyes? There's more? No! No, they're getting closer! No!
2: That's right. Introducing Wider's new mascots to join alongside Bodie and Rocket Girl. Not one, but two new monkey friends, I guess. Dharma, who has a short temper, and Vidya, they seem more chill. 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
1: Dude, relax. 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
0: Whatever. 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
0: yeah, we'll get this over with, okay?
1: Shh. Did you hear that?
0: Yeah, it was your mouth breathing.
1: No.
0: Did you hear that?
1: No. It can't be. It's really him. It's Bony, the three-eyed monkey from 89.1 Wider FM. 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

0: 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Sundays from 2 p.m. to 4 p.m., the club goes downtown to climb Kalamazoo to climb as a group. For more information, go to their Instagram at WMU_rockclimbing.
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Radiant, falling upon the horizon newly each day. Shining. Waywardness. Let's go. Let's go to the elsewhere. Set loose. Where as we escape into the strangeness, whispers of flesh as mirror, supernatural stances, treasuring the mystery of ourselves, where the spirits dwell from not so distant constellations looming.

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Hey, let me kick something real quick. You know, my father say, why you think you don't ever see an old man walk around outside no more? He said that I'd be dead, locked up, still in the house. I am about the hate these folks got for us just because we God covered. There's a beautiful side to everything, but the history of the South gets missed. Black children down.

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2: 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What flavor is that? 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

I cannot afford on the internet. 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

WIDR Kalamazoo. What is up, everybody? You are listening to 89.1 Wider FM. My name is Emma, and I will be your host for today. Today you are listening to a show called Through the Decades. It's not brand new, but it's basically new. This is just the second time that this is happening. But yeah, so Through the Decades, pretty self-explanatory. Through the Decades is basically, I'm going to be playing songs throughout the decades. So each show is going to have a different theme from a different decade, and I'm going to play multiple songs, whether they're really well known or not. A lot of the stuff that I get is recommendations, especially from the 80s and 90s, et cetera, et cetera. Last week's was the 90s. And this week, drumroll please, it's going to be the 80s! Plot twist, I know, even though I just said it. The clue that I gave last week was neon, which I would say is pretty a good one for this one. But yeah, so this one's going to be the 80s, which obviously I was not alive during. But my parents were, so I got a lot of recommendations from my parents, even though they were only, like, they were like 10 when it ended, but hey, I listen to music. But anyways, so the reason that I started Through the Decades is my family did a lot of music sharing growing up. They didn't limit me to one year or genre or anything, and they made my music knowledge very vast throughout the years. So I wanted to kind of share that with you guys. So yeah, that's why Through the Decades is a thing. But anyways, enough of me yapping. You're going to hear me yapping for the next 2 hours. So to start off, the first two songs that we're going to hear are Nothing's Gonna Stop Us Now by Starship and Don't Stop Believin' by Journey. That is Nothing's Gonna Stop Us Now by Starship and Don't Stop Believin' by Journey on 89.1 Wider FM.

All right, everybody. That was Nothing's Gonna Stop Us Now by Starship and Don't Stop Believin' by Journey on 89.1 Wider FM. Now, Nothing's Gonna Stop Us Now was released in 1987, and Don't Stop Believin' by Journey was released in 1981. Now, like I mentioned shortly before, my parents were barely old enough to know what was going on or lyrics in the music, so, but I think they're very, those are some very, very good ones, some very, I don't know how to say it, like influential ones, I don't know. But anyways, I'm just gonna do a little pause here for a moment. I just want to say hi to my family, specifically my mom, grandma, aunt, and my Uncle Jeff. He always told me that I should do radio. Well, plot twist, here I am, and I love it. So, you were right. Thank you for putting the idea in my head. Really, really appreciate it. Okay, so we're gonna take a little, tiny little break, because today is National Stupid Question Day. First of all, didn't know that was a thing. But, so what I'm gonna do is between each break, like between the songs that I have, I'm gonna ask a stupid question and leave you with that to think about during the songs. So my first stupid question is, if animals could talk, which species would be the rudest? Just something that you can think of. Something you can think about it for a while. So, if animals could talk, which species would be the rudest? Think about that in your brain. While these next few songs are happening. So yeah, anyways, I'm also gonna promote a few things that are happening this week. So fun fact, this week is Mental Health Week. So from September 28th to October 2nd, is Mental Health Week. So there's no shortages of experiences with mental health. Mental health is something I think that everyone should take very seriously. I myself struggle with a lot of mental health issues. So it's nice to know that people are out there that know how I feel. So yeah, just like think about that. There's multiple resources on campus and around to help you. And yeah, just know that you are not alone. Mental health is something very serious and should be taken very seriously. So just, yeah, remember that you're not alone. Next is Nightmare Realm, opens this weekend. If you're looking to get into the spirit of Halloween, look no further. Starting this Saturday, October 3rd, you can get your scare on every weekend through the end of October. So, for more information, you can visit minnightmare.com. 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So go ahead and look that up. I've been personally fantastic. Really enjoyed it. So yeah, if you're looking to get a little spooked, search up minightmare.com. That's minightmare.com. Alrighty, time to get back to it. So these next two songs were released in 1984 and 1983. So these next two songs are Wake Me Up Before You Go-Go by Wham! And Uptown Girl by Billy Joel. That is Wake Me Up Before You Go-Go by Wham! And Uptown Girl by Billy Joel on 89.1 Wider FM.

All right, everybody. That was Wake Me Up, Before You Go-Go by Wham! And Uptown Girl by Billy Joel on 89.1 Wider FM. Now, Wake Me Up, Before You Go-Go by Wham! Was released in 1984, and Uptown Girl by Billy Joel was released in 1983. Alrighty, well, I'm going to ask some more random questions. I'm just going to, look up some stupid questions, since if anyone wasn't listening before, today's Stupid Question Day. National Stupid Question Day. So, why isn't 11 pronounced 21? You know, like, since 20 is pronounced 21, why isn't 11 pronounced 21? I mean, come on. Anyways, I'm just kind of trying to, like, fill some space here since I wasn't able to get too many songs. But these next two songs that I'm going to do are I Want to Dance with Somebody by Whitney Houston and, well, I'm not going to tell you the name of this next one. You're just going to have to hear it for yourself. So I won't keep y'all waiting. These next two songs are I Want to Dance with Somebody by Whitney Houston and A Mystery Song on 89.1 Wider FM.

You Up by Rick Astley on 89.1 Wider FM. Now, I had to do that last one. I mean, come on, Rick Roll. It's a thing. I had to. So, for anyone that's just tuning in, although I don't know if anyone is just tuning in, but if someone is just tuning in, today is National Ask a Stupid Question Day. So, in between each songs that I'm doing, each break, I'm asking a stupid question just to make you think about stuff, figure some things out. The first one I asked was, if animals could talk, who would be the rudest? The second one was, why isn't 11 pronounced 21? Today, this one, is hot dog a sandwich or is it a taco? I don't know. Think about it. But anyways, I'm going to do this in between each one just for anyone who's just tuning in. So it is Mental Health Week. So from September 28th to October 2nd is Mental Health Week. Like I said in a short little blurb before, mental health is pretty serious. I myself completely understand as I am struggling with mental health myself. So just know you are not alone and you can always ask for help. There's no shame. Therapy's good. It's pretty nice. But you are not alone. Mental health is pretty serious. So if you need help, reach out. Look up your resources around you, because mental health is not for the weak, you guys. So, and also in Kalamazoo, Nightmare Realm opens this weekend. This weekend, you guys, October 3rd. So if you're looking to get into the spirit of Halloween, you look no further. I mean, starting this Saturday, you can get your scare on every weekend through the end of October. So October 3rd through October 31st. For more information, you can visit minightmare.com. 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Like I said before, I've been before. Super awesome. Totally recommend. But you should, if you want to know more, want to buy tickets, want to figure out some more about it, go to minightmare.com. 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Now, I'm going to say this silly, stupid question one more time. Is hot dog a sandwich or is it a taco? Think about it. Anyways, on to the next songs, because I'm yapping. These next two songs are pretty... I like them. I like them. I watched the music video for this first one. It's Take On Me by Aha. I watched the music video for it the first time the other day, and that was something. I found that out for a lot of these 80s songs while watching the music video. Is they a lot of imagination, definitely not like today's. So they're definitely interesting. But yeah, anyway, so Take On Me by Aha, and then Girls Just Want to Have Fun by Cyndi Lauper. I've loved this song for years. I mean, I'm a girl and I just want to have fun. Guys, I'm so sorry. I just cringed at that. Oh my gosh. Anyways, so we're going to listen to Take On Me by Aha and Girls Just Want to Have Fun by Cyndi Lauper on 89.1 Wider FM.

All right, that was. Hold on, I need to look at my list. That was "Take on Me" by Aha and "Girls Just Want to Have Fun" by Cyndi Lauper on 89.1 Wider FM. Now I completely forgot to do this for the other ones, but "Take on Me" by Aha was released in 1984, and "Girls Just Want to Have Fun" by Cyndi Lauper was released in 1983. So like I said before, "Girls Just Want to Have Fun" was a big one that I was introduced to when I was younger. It's one of the main ones that were played, and honestly, I love that song. That song's really, really good. So anyways, for anyone just tuning in, even though I know I say this every single time, but people are just tuning in. Today is National Ask a Stupid Question Day. So I'm gonna ask a stupid question. First one that I asked was, if animals could talk, who would be the rudest? My opinion, geese. Listen, I'm going into biology. Love animals. Love them so much. But geese? I hate geese. So yeah, I think that if animals could talk, geese would be the rudest. The second question that I asked is, why is 11 pronounced 11? Why isn't it 21? I mean, come on. 21, 31, why isn't it 21? I mean, come on. And then the third one I asked was, is hot dog a sandwich or is it a taco? What do you think? What do you think? I have no idea. I do not know what I think about if hot dog was a sandwich or a taco. I have no idea. You could make both out as a whatever. I don't know. I like to say that sandwiches cover everything. Hot dogs don't. So I guess I would say it's a taco. So, this next one is, if tomato is a fruit, is ketchup technically a smoothie? Is it technically a smoothie? Is it a juice? Like, what is it? Like, is that B8 stuff juice? Technically? I don't know. Think about it. Think about it. Well, I'm gonna repeat some of the stuff that I've said before, because for anyone tuning in, they might want to know. This week is Mental Health Week. So if you're struggling with mental health, just know you're not alone. Mental health is something super serious and should be taken pretty seriously. So if you're struggling, look out for resources. 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And then in Kalamazoo, Nightmare Realm is opening this weekend, October 3rd. 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No spaces, lowercase. I've been spectacular. Definitely spooked, so absolutely worth it in my opinion. But yeah, so I'm gonna repeat the question. If tomatoes are a fruit, is ketchup technically a smoothie? Let me know. Just think about it. Think about it. So yeah, let's move on to the next one. I'm sure you guys are done with my stupid, silly questions. These next two songs that we're gonna play for you. The first one is "Living on a Prayer" by Bon Jovi. Now, I'm gonna say this real quick. I'm kind of mad at my parents for not telling me how attractive Bon Jovi was. Like, come on. Like, I get that he was a big thing, but I wasn't born in the 80s. I don't know. So I'm a little mad at them for that. But and then we're gonna listen to "Billie Jean" by Michael Jackson. Now, my younger sister Aubrey is insanely obsessed with Michael Jackson. She has so many records. We went to go see the Michael movie. Amazing. Spectacular. So awesome. So yeah, these next two songs that you're gonna hear are "Living on a Prayer" by Bon Jovi and "Billie Jean" by Michael Jackson on 89.1 Wider FM.

All right, everybody, that was Living on a Prayer by Bon Jovi and Billie Jean by Michael Jackson on 89.1 Wider FM. Now, I'm not gonna lie to you guys, I've never watched the Billie Jean music video until, like, 2 seconds ago when it was playing. I was watching it during the song, and, okay, you're gonna notice that I've listened to a lot of these songs, but I've never seen the music video. So, adding them to this playlist is pretty great. Anyways, for anyone who doesn't know, I know for the people who have been listening, I say this every single time, and I'm gonna continue saying it for, like, the next hour. Oh, wait, hold on. I have to do something. Give me 4 more seconds. WIDR Kalamazoo. What is up, everybody? You are listening to 89.1 Wider FM. The show you are listening to is currently called Through the Decades. I am your host, Emma, and I will continue being your host until I graduate in 3 years. Through the Decades is exactly like it sounds. Each show will be a different decade. This decade is the 80s, so 1980s. I have currently played about 12 songs, all from sometime in the 80s. For example, you just listened to Living on a Prayer by Bon Jovi, which was released in 1986, and Billie Jean by Michael Jackson, which was released in 1982. Also, for anyone who doesn't know, it's National Ask a Stupid Question Day. What? So I've been asking stupid questions throughout this entire show, and I'm going to repeat the ones that I've done so that you can think about those ones too. So the first one that I did was, if animals could talk, who would be the rudest? My opinion? Geese. Hate them. I'm a biology major. Love animals. Spectacular. They're amazing. But I hate geese. So I guarantee if animals could talk, geese would be the rudest. 100%. Not the adult. Like, the adults. Not the babies. The babies are cool. But the adults? Nada. I had an experience at one of my aunt's weddings. I was like a tiny child in tiny little child heels. And I got chased by geese. And I've never liked them. I haven't liked them since. So, yeah, if animals could talk, geese would be the rudest. The next one is, is a hot dog a sandwich or a taco? My opinion? Taco. I feel like sandwiches should cover everything. Like, even subs cover everything. So, my opinion, it's a taco. And then, if a tomato is a fruit, is ketchup technically a smoothie? Think about it. Is it technically a smoothie? I don't know. So this next one that I'm gonna ask is, people who are bald, do they use shampoo or body wash on their heads? Stupid question. I don't know. I'm sure people who are bald know, but I... Anyways, so these next two songs that you're gonna listen to are... Okay, so this first one was recommended to me by my dad. It's Paradise City by Guns N' Roses. Amazing, spectacular, love it. And then We Built This City by Starship, which is also another one that he recommended. So we're going to do that. So yeah, I'm going to ask the question that I asked one more time. Do you think bald people use shampoo or body wash on their heads? And what you're gonna listen to is Paradise City by Guns N' Roses, and We Built This City by Starship. Oh, the first one, You Give Love a Bad Name by Bon Jovi, then Paradise City by Guns N' Roses, and We Built This City by Starship on 89.1 Wider FM.

right, everybody, I kind of lied. I'm going to take a break in between these ones. So, what you just heard was You Give Love a Bad Name by Bon Jovi and Paradise City by Guns N' Roses on 89.1 Wider FM. Now, I was informed that I've been kind of quiet. One, that might be because I'm not close enough to the mic, and two, my throat kind of hurts at the moment. Shout out to my cousin, who is also my roommate, who brought me some water. Thanks, Linnell. So anyways, for anyone who's tuning in slash just listening, today is National Ask a Weird Question Day. Or Ask a Stupid Question Day, but I'm just asking some random weird questions that get you thinking. So, this one is, if a word is misspelled in the dictionary, how do we ever find out? So if, like, there's a typo, how would we know? Would we have to change all our words to match the typo, or would they figure it out? What do you think? I'm gonna do two. Gonna do two for this one. So, if you could only sweat maple syrup or hot sauce, which would you choose? What would you do? I honestly don't know. I would move to Antarctica, because I don't like either. I don't like sticky things, and I don't like hot sauce, so. But yeah, no, so anyways, hopefully I can be a little louder. So I apologize if I'm not. But anyways, yeah, what you guys just heard was You Give Love a Bad Name by Bon Jovi and Paradise City by Guns N' Roses. Now, You Give Love a Bad Name was released in 1986, and Paradise City was released in 1988. Now, for anyone who's just listening, if you haven't realized, all of these songs are from 1980. So, yeah, you're listening to Through the Decades, where each show is a different decade. Last show I did was the 1990s. The show before that was a long, long, long, long time ago, and it was a song from each one. So, this time, it's the 1980s. So, the songs that you're about to hear are We Built This City by Starship, which was what I said we were going to listen to before, and then I took a pause, and Man in the Mirror by Michael Jackson. Now, I love MJ. R.I.P. God rest his soul. But I really, really like the Glee version of Man in the Mirror. I'm not going to lie, but I can't play that, because that specifically is not from the 80s. So, you might hear that in a future show, because the Glee version of Man in the Mirror, spectacular. So yeah, you're about to hear We Built This City by Starship and Man in the Mirror. We Built This City, is by Starship, like I said, and Man in the Mirror is by, of course, Michael Jackson. So, once again, repeating myself, you're about to hear We Built This City by Starship and Man in the Mirror on 89.1 Wider FM.

Alright, everybody, that was We Built This City by Starship and Man in the Mirror by Michael Jackson on 89.1 Wider FM. Now, We Built This City by Starship was released in 1985, and Man in the Mirror by Michael Jackson was released in 1987. Now, for all of those tuning in, today is National Ask a Stupid Question Day, so I've been asking random stupid questions during this entire show. So the first one was, if an animal could talk, or if animals could talk, which one would be the rudest? My personal opinion, geese. Like I said before, hate them. Biology major, love animals, hate geese. The next one was, why isn't 11 pronounced 21? I mean, come on, think about it. And then, if tomatoes are a fruit, is ketchup a smoothie? Is it? I mean, come on. That's not a stupid question, I guess. That's a thing I'd like to know. And then, is a hot dog a taco or a sandwich? Think about it. I don't know. Do bald people use shampoo or body wash on their head when they take a shower or a bath? I don't know. So this next one that I'm gonna do is, if a turtle loses its shell, is it naked or homeless? Does it have no clothes or does it have no home? I say both. Anyways, this next song that you're going to hear, I'm going to start spacing them out a little bit so I don't run out of songs. I'll play this next one and then play the one after that. This next one is Heaven is a Place on Earth by Belinda Carlisle. Love this song, and I completely forgot about it until I was listening to it in the car on the way back to campus. So, yeah, anyways, I'm going to talk about some events real quick, just so we can get that through. This week is Mental Health Week. Mental Health Week is created to bring light to what many of us go through, and many of us don't talk about. Mental health is a very serious thing. I myself go through it, and so many people I know go through it. It's a very important thing to talk about. I'm a very big advocate of, you shouldn't be ashamed to feel how you feel. Honestly, like, if you're struggling, don't be afraid to reach out. I know it's hard. Trust me, I get it. But it's worth it in the end. So if you're struggling, if you need help, look up some resources around you, on campus, or anywhere. And just know that you're not alone. It's okay to feel how you feel. Don't be ashamed by that. And also, in Kalamazoo, Nightmare Realm opens this weekend, October 3rd. If you're looking to get into the Halloween spirit before Halloween happens, if you're looking to get a little spooked, a little scared, it is happening every weekend till the end of October. So it opens October 3rd and ends October 31st. 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All right, let's get on to it. What you're about to hear is Heaven is a Place on Earth by Belinda Carlisle. That's Heaven is a Place on Earth by Belinda Carlisle on 89.1 Wider FM.

What you just heard is Heaven is a Place on Earth by Belinda Carlisle on 89.1 Wider FM. Now, Heaven is a Place on Earth was released in 1987. Gosh, that was like forever ago, you guys. Oh my goodness. No, but actually, I've always really liked that song. That's another one of those songs that my parents showed me, that I've listened to for forever. I mean, it's an amazing song. Yeah, anyways, what is up, everybody? For anyone who is new, you are listening to a brand new show on Wider FM called Through the Decades. I am your host, Emma, and I will be hosting this show every Monday from 2 to 4 p.m. unless notified otherwise. Now, this notification will be on Instagram. We have an Instagram called, well, Through the Decades. So it will be posted there, either through the story or the regular posts. If a show doesn't happen, that doesn't happen very often, but if a show is canceled, that's what will happen. But like I said, unless further notified, Through the Decades is happening every Monday from 2 to 4 p.m. Now, Through the Decades is exactly what it sounds like. Each show is a different decade. Today's decade is 1980s. So every song that you have heard and are going to hear is from the 1980s realm. So yeah, I'm just gonna kind of like ramble because I have to fill time. But yeah, so the 1980s, I was not alive during. I was born late 2000s, mid 2000s. So a lot of these songs are pretty popular, so I know them, but I did get a lot of different suggestions and recommendations from my loved ones who were alive in the 1980s. So I really like this theme. The reason I created 89.1, no, I did not create 89.1, guys. I mean, whoever did, love them, they're great, but no, I did not. Through the Decades. The reason that I created Through the Decades was because growing up, my parents let me experience so much, so many music genres, and they, because a lot of people I know, kind of limited. They only really listen to one genre or one decade, but growing up, with parents who were both born in the 80s, I listened to a lot of music, and I want to share that with you guys. To continue rambling, I'm going to give you guys some events that's happening for anyone who

anybody's new, anyone who's walking by, anyone who's just tuning in, I'm going to give you some events. So today is National Ask a Stupid Question Day. So I've been asking random stupid questions throughout the show, which I will ask at the end of this little blurb that I am saying. This week is Mental Health Week, from September 28th to October 2nd. There's no shortages of experiences with mental health. Everyone has experienced it. Everyone knows what's going on. Just want to tell you, if you're struggling with your mental health, don't be afraid to reach out. There's no shame. No shame at all. Search for resources near you on the interwebs. And just know that you're not alone. In Kalamazoo, Nightmare Realm opens this weekend on October 3rd. It is every weekend in October till the end. So, October 3rd through October 31st. If you're looking to get your scare on, definitely check it out at mynightmare.com. MINightmare.com. Again, that is MINightmare.com. Alrighty, enough of my yapping for right now. Like I said, I'm just trying to fill some space because we're open or here until 4 p.m. So, this next song that you're going to hear, I'm going to do two of them now, is Big Fun by The Gap Band and Walking on Sunshine by Katrina and the Waves. Now, I had not heard of Big Fun until I put together this show. So I really like it. It's pretty good, but I had never heard of it until now. So Big Fun by The Gap Band and Walking on Sunshine by Katrina and the Waves is the next songs, or the next two songs that you guys are going to hear. So let's get that started. What you're about to hear on 89.1 Wider FM is Big Fun by The Gap Band and Walking on Sunshine by Katrina and the Waves.

Okay, everybody. That was Big Fun by The Gap Band and Walking on Sunshine by Katrina and the Waves on 89.1 Wider FM. Now, Big Fun by The Gap Band came out in 1986, and Walking on Sunshine by Katrina and the Waves came out in 1983. Now, I'm gonna be honest with you guys, those are the last two songs, because I'm gonna spend these last few minutes talking. Talking, I know, oh, so much. But, so I just realized that, the last part that I just did, I didn't give you a silly, stupid question. So I'm gonna do two. I looked up a list, and I'm just gonna read off of them. So why do we drive on a parkway, but park in a driveway? Don't know. If flies are called flies, why aren't fish called swims? That's a really good point. Genuinely. Why? If a vampire bites a zombie, does the zombie turn into a vampire, or does the vampire get food poisoning? Y'all, that's I actually never thought of that. So, and last but certainly not least, what would a chair look like if our knees bent the other way? Envision it in your head. Envision it. I know you are. And just think about that and have that in your mind for the rest of the time. Now, as we are closing out, I like to do this thing for every show that I do, where I give you a hint for what the theme is gonna be the year, like the show before. So I'm about to give you guys a theme clue. So what I'm about to talk about, these were huge during this decade. They were so big. I remember so many people having one even into the next decade. This is really big and it's really awesome. And kind of similar to things that we have nowadays. The one clue that I'm going to give you is iPod. Start thinking about it. What do you think? What do you think the next show is going to be about? What decade? What decade? Yeah, think about it. iPod. Now, as I close out this show, I just want to say thank you all for listening. Once again, big shout out to my Uncle Jeff. He's the reason I'm doing this. Well, one of the reasons, but he's a big reason I got into radio, and very, very, very happy about that. I love being in radio, it's great. But yeah, no, as I close this out, just remember, it is Mental Health Week. It's okay to feel how you feel. You're not alone. If you're struggling, there are plenty of resources either around you, on campus, or even online. So yeah, if you're struggling, look it up. You're not alone. It's okay. It's also almost October, you guys. October is the month I was born in. I'm so excited for October. It's officially fall. Love this weather. And you guys, I'm gonna be 20. I'm gonna be 20. That's insane. But no, I'm not gonna have a show on my birthday. Dun dun dun. But I'm definitely gonna talk about it that Monday. That Monday is great. But yeah, so the show that you guys just listened to was Through the Decades. I'm your host, Emma, and this show is going to be happening every single week on Monday from 2 to 4 p.m. unless notified otherwise. Thank you guys so much for listening to my show. Thank you for listening to me ramble for the past 2 hours. You get to do it again next week. Yay! But yes, I'm gonna close out a little bit early because I'm gonna go get some food. That's right, food. I am so hungry, you guys. So I'm very, very excited. But yeah, so remember, you're not alone. If you are struggling with mental health, there's so much support nowadays. Just go ahead, look up stuff, get some help. There's no shame, no shame at all. But yeah, I will see you guys next week. You guys just listened to 89.1 Wider FM, your source for radio evolution. Keep on listening. There's so much ahead,
But thank you so much for dealing with me another week. Until next time, everybody. Peace.

WIDR Kalamazoo. I'm your host, Jojo Ariwinata, and you're listening to 89.1 Wider FM. I hope you're having a wonderful Monday, and welcome to the inaugural episode of Song of the Earth, the show where I share current events about sustainability and little ways to make the Earth a better place. A better place from campus and the wider Kalamazoo area. This is episode 1 of Song of the Earth, and I am so honored to be in your ears today. So, first and foremost, I wanted to go over what I'll typically be talking about in this show. I'll start with a quick fire round of news about sustainability topics all around the world in a segment called Environmental Events. Then comes Green Tips and Tricks, a segment where I'll share some information about little incremental things you can do to be more sustainable in the Western Michigan University campus or the wider Kalamazoo area. And of course, because this is a variety radio show, I'll be playing some sweet alternative tunes between all my talking segments, and at the very end, I'll play one non-English song in a segment I like to call the Global Anthem, to remind us all about the one thing that reminds us all of just how beautiful our fellow Earthlings are, regardless of where we are in this lovely planet. And for this first episode, you'll want to stay tuned to the very end, because this week's Global Anthem is one that's very near and dear to my heart. So, without further ado, I'd like to play for you the very first two songs to ever be played on the show. This is Angel by Jimi Hendrix and Black Hole Sun by Soundgarden.

You're listening to Song of the Earth on 89.1 Wider FM, and that was Angel by Jimi Hendrix and Black Hole Sun by Soundgarden. I am so sorry for the technical difficulty earlier, folks. I'm still working out the kinks. But I absolutely love both songs. Both of them have been staples in my various playlists, and I think they're just such a great throwback to late 90s psychedelic rock. I remember finding out about and growing to love Angel and obviously various other Jimi Hendrix songs through my grandpa, actually. He absolutely loved Jimi Hendrix. He even had a very Jimi Hendrix-esque look back in the day. I remember he used to have an old picture of himself as his contact profile picture, and he had the, like, handlebar stash and the small vest paired with puffy sleeves, button-ups, and everything. And just looking at some of Jimi Hendrix's album covers while looking for the song, it really reminded me of that particular picture of his. Black Hole Sun, by contrast, I first heard quite recently, I believe just this year, when I was just really getting into the genre. And, speaking of Black Hole Sun, that brings us to our first environmental event of the day, and that is that, well, the Black Hole Sun is real. Sort of. So according to Jennifer Chu of the Massachusetts Institute of Technology, it's in an article released just this August, astronomers who were originally just looking for the most distant and earliest galaxies, as a part of a survey that they named Mirage or Miracle, accidentally found an extremely bright red spot in the early universe. To quote the article, "The object resembles an enormous star, spanning the size of our solar system, but it also is putting out 100 billion times more energy than any known star can physically produce. In fact, such energies are closer to what a black hole might generate." And so, the curious combination suggests that the red spot is an entirely new type of astrophysical source. The astronomers are calling it a black hole star. And I find this so fascinating. But just think about that description that the MIT articles gave you. A bright red spot the size of our entire solar system. And I'm going on quite a tangent here, but if anyone remembers what the Black Hole Sun music video looks like, their depiction of a black hole star is surprisingly accurate. And might I remind you that this is a music video from 16 years ago. So while the discovery was only made last month, it's just mind-blowing how accurate they can be. Now, of course, this real one won't start sucking up buildings and people into the sky like the one in the video does, mostly because this astrophysical object is so far away from us. But in terms of visuals, and especially if you go to the article and look at the image featured there, it is eerily similar. So if you're curious about this so-called black hole sun and want to learn more about this newly discovered space object, you can find further information in the article called "Astronomers Discover a Brand New Type of Astrophysical Project, a Black Hole Star" from news.mit.edu. Moving on to our second environmental event of the day, the second piece of news is unfortunately a much more devastating one, as the Kalimantan wildfires continue to burn. To provide context for those who have never heard of this, forests in the island of Sumatra and Borneo, specifically in Kalimantan in Indonesia, have been caught ablaze by wildfires during the dry seasons for many of these past years. And as an Indonesian, I want to bring attention to this issue because despite it being called wildfires, this is not entirely a natural disaster. The forest fires that have plagued Sumatra and Kalimantan in the recent decades have been what is essentially a man-made disaster exacerbated by natural forces. So let me explain a little bit. A huge majority of Indonesia only experiences two major seasons, a dry season that's typically April to September, and a rainy season, which is typically October to March. There are some exceptions to this. There are some mountains in Indonesia that have snow, but this is a very, very small, geographically, a very, very small part of Indonesia. Most of us only experience dry and rainy.
Though it is important to note that global warming and climate change have made these seasons highly irregular. And so now, even though we're quickly approaching October, the dry season is predicted to last a couple of more months. So, most importantly for this context, not only have our dry seasons become longer, they've become drier and much, much hotter. So, because of that, forest fires are just more likely to happen and at higher rates. This has been made even worse by, and I'm sure many of you have heard, there's a super El Niño this year. However, still, the biggest contributing factor to the sheer scale of this year's forest fires specifically have been the slash and burn techniques that palm oil companies have employed for decades to clear forests for land for their plantations. Because according to the article written by Natasha May of The Guardian, Indonesia's unique rainforests are home to peatland ecosystems. And peatland ecosystems are a type of forest ecosystem that have a lot of swamps and just wet areas in general, meaning they should be naturally resilient to fire when water tables remain high. However, the drainage networks built to clear land for pulp and oil palm plantations have robbed the soil of its natural capacity to retain water, says experts. And fire on degraded peatlands are actually more difficult to control because they burn deep underground, says Justin Sintian, a professor in climate change at Universiti Malaysia Sabahan, and they produce thick, acrid smoke. He says if authorities only act after hotspots appear, they will forever be playing catch up. And the thing is, consequences for these forest fires span much further than the devastation of forest ecosystems. Right now, the haze from these forest fires, meaning the smoke that are produced from it, are reaching even Malaysia and Singapore, reducing their air quality to historic lows. And as you may be able to imagine, it's much, much worse for the people in the direct vicinity. People in Kalimantan have been choking on the smoke for weeks. According to that same article, in West Kalimantan, there has been a spike in emergency room visits, with about 5,000 people arriving to the emergency rooms with respiratory symptoms. And this has been 5,000 people per week since July, compared to the previous 500 people per week in the first whole half of the year. And this is according to Health Ministry data. A man living in Kalimantan, for example, named Suwadi, says that he can barely see 5 meters in front of him when he steps outside his home in the Indonesian Borneo. Each breath, he says, feels like smoking a cigarette. And I only hope that by reporting this, I can increase the awareness of the reality that the people in Kalimantan are going through and just emphasize the importance of policies that protect our public lands from private companies all over the world. We only have one Earth, and our forests are a finite resource that are increasingly being depleted. So we need to stand together to protect what little we still have. But for now, it's time for our next song break, and amongst all of the daily stresses and bad news happening all around us, I want to remind us all that it's important to take a break, be kind to ourselves, and not lose hope as we keep advocating for this beautiful world of ours. So to that end, I want to play two songs that personally always help me relax. So next up is Island Song by Ashley Erickson and Rises the Moon by Liana Flores.

You're listening to Song of the Earth on 89.1 Wider FM, and that was Island Song by Ashley Erickson and Rises the Moon by Liana Flores. If anyone out there recognizes that first song and is thinking, where have I heard that song before? Well, as a fellow early 2000s child, I'm so happy to inform you that that was the end credit song of Adventure Time. Just gosh, every time I hear that song, all I can see in my head is the bright green grass drawn in that iconic Pendleton Ward art style, and oh, to be a tween boy and his dog going on whimsical adventures in a fantastical land with witches, vampires, and candy people. Those were good times, truly. Anyways, welcome to the green tips and tricks section of this show, where I share some information about little incremental things you can do to be more sustainable in the Western Michigan University campus or in the wider Kalamazoo area. The first green tip of the day is if you are a senior graduating this semester, first of all, congratulations. I'm so excited for you to be rewarded for the culmination of your 4 years of hard work. And second of all, if you are planning to move out of your current dorm or apartment or any other kind of living arrangement,

The SHE Shed addresses this issue by collecting gently used household items for students during move-outs. As well as donations from staff and faculty, items are cleaned, repaired, and redistributed to Western Michigan University students. This approach extends the life cycle of items while making essential housing equipment accessible and affordable for all students. I know for a fact that I've gone to She Shed several times, and just to share some of my finds, last year I got an economics textbook that was so expensive, truly, and I actually got it for free because some senior had purchased it before and didn't need it anymore, and so I just went to that class with that textbook and all was good. And really, all you need to pick up equipment or furniture of your choice from the She Shed is your student ID. By donating to the She Shed, you're basically giving your items a second life by donating them to other Broncos. So, on the other hand, let's say you're moving into a new apartment or dorm. Before buying furniture, the She Shed may have exactly what you need, and you just need to show them your ID to bring your new equipment home. This way, you're also helping us keep perfectly good furniture out of landfills. For more information, you can go to wmich.edu/sustainability/office/projects/programs/SheShed. And don't worry, if you didn't catch that URL, it should just be the first search result when you look up WMU SheShed on your web browser. Second green tip of the day has to do with anti-littering. Now, anti-littering is not just not littering. It's the act of casually undoing litter in the same way that litter is casually produced in the first place. So, as an example, yesterday me and my friends went to Gun Lake Beach. And as a side note, it's already way too cold, by the way. Fall has officially started. Me and my friends misjudged, and now we know that beach season is unfortunately officially over. The water was freezing. None of us swam for more than maybe 5 minutes. But something else I did was I brought an empty plastic jar with me. I think it used to be like a mayo jar or something, but I just cleaned it out. And while walking along the beach, whenever I saw a litter, I just picked it up, put it in my jar, and went about my day. And I never asked any of my friends to join along with me, but they saw what I did and joined in anyways. Some of them would actually run to me and my plastic jar every time they saw some stray litter. At the end of the day, we still very much enjoyed our cold beach day, and we didn't have any less fun by going out of our way to pick up litter. And honestly, if anything, some of my friends had kind of turned it into a game. They'd tallied points on who had contributed the most to my litter jar. My litter jar also doubled as a mini trash can for things we'd used that day. For example, my friend sat on her claw clip and broke it, and she put it in the litter jar. And I ran out of sunscreen, so I opened a new tube, and the plastic seal on that new tube of sunscreen also went into my litter jar. So, I guess what I'm trying to say is, next time you go out with a group to a park, a beach, or a campsite, or anywhere else, you know, you could make it a side quest to pick up some litter. Use whatever container you already have lying around, and use it to contain litter you've picked up, and make sure your group doesn't add to the litter themselves. Make it a game or a competition, because we all know, litter doesn't just spawn out of nowhere. It took years of people littering for it to have become a problem that plagues our environment. And if you already plan to have a dedicated beach cleanup day or go up with a group to clean up our city, that is so, so amazing, and I'd like to thank you from the bottom of my heart. But even if you just have plans to go out and have fun, you can still help out too. Because at the end of the day, no matter how small each of our individual actions may seem, it builds up. And the more people start doing little things, the better off we'll all be. But alas, it is time for our next song, and next up is Can't Find My Way Home by Blind Faith and Central Time by Van Sire.

grounded since this time zone been founded. Stretch my pockets, switch to accountants. Hostel if I'm not next to you. By coastal, I'm just one flight away. I just pray the plane never tight a wave. Pray never crash when you type my name. The text messages call me back. I need to FaceTime. 2 hours ahead, don't waste time. Speed racer, she don't need to break lines. Just a payphone. Need her on my hotline. 60 minutes, we be acting like it's dateline. Take that straight into a date night. Take all night, we get home late night. Then I take a red eye. Now I'm sitting stateside. And I can only think about what a great night. And I can only think about what your face like. And I can only think about when you call me. Baby, take time.

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I'm going to go off script for a little bit here to just say thank you so, so much for the person who called into the radio and told me that I was doing great. You have no idea how much I appreciated that. I apologize that I was so caught off guard that all I was able to say on the phone was thank you all the time, but you were so, so nice, and that encouraged me so much, so much. Anyways, next up, I want to talk about the Global Anthem part of the show, where I introduce you to a non-English song to remind us of the one thing we all have in common in this world, music. So today's song is very, very special to me, because it is one of my favorite Indonesian songs, and as an Indonesian myself, being able to listen to and understand the lyrics as they are gives it a special layer of meaning to me. But as you all may have experienced with any foreign song, not understanding the lyrics doesn't bar you from enjoying an absolute banger, and so I hope that you guys will like this song too. Up next is one of my favorite existential crisis songs, and this song is about the constant and persistent anxiety that we feel about not knowing what the future holds for us, how we're all sort of isolated by the anxiety and how we feel as if we don't fit into this society. But the song acknowledges the sad truth and that a lot of people feel these days, while at the same time asking you to seek companion in the sadness, that the only thing all of us have in common may be this anxiety, and how we can all get together and allow ourselves to feel sad as much as we need to. In fact, that's what the song is called. It's called Secukupnya, and that translates to as much as you need to. And I think that's something we all need to do more of, taking time to allow ourselves to decompress and feel sad if that's what we need to do. So without further ado, this is Secukupnya by Hindia.

You're listening to 89.1 Wider FM, and this is Song of the Earth. That was Secukupnya, spelled S-E-C-U-K-U-P-N-Y-A, by the artist Hindia, spelled H-I-N-D-I-A. This song was part of the album Menari Dengan Bayangan, or translated to Dancing with the Shadows, and is produced by Ade Aryo. And I'd really, really like to translate bits of this song so we can really break down just how great this song is. In particular, I want to talk about how well this song encapsulates that early Gen Z experience, you know, those of us who were born in the late 1990s or early 2000s who maybe feel like we're part of a sandwich generation who have to survive in this world, an economy that earlier generations have maybe left broken while holding the responsibility to fix it for later generations. For example, one of his lyrics in particular, he sings, "Tubuh yang berpatah hati, bergantung pada gaji, berlomba jadi asli, mengais validasi." And to the best of my ability, I'd like to think it's meaningfully translated to, within our broken-hearted bodies, reliant on salaries, we race to be seen as good people, slaving away for validation. And obviously, I've substituted some of the words to make it sure it still reads well, but I think this song really embodies that generational pain we feel of having to work hard and do our best, but at the end of the day, we're still living paycheck to paycheck, and maybe if we worked extra hard, we would have maybe earned some validation. And I think that it's also easy to feel that way about sustainability, where earlier generations have handed us a world that is already polluted and we might feel hopeless, and we might feel that whatever we do won't matter. But I want to remind everyone to have hope that we will never know what a better, greener future looks like if we don't just try our best. And if that's all we can do, that's all we will do. And that instead of mourning the world that the past polluters have left us, we can pick up the torches that the past climate activists, sustainability advocates, and everyone have left us and fight for the world that they wanted as well. And while I've been so, so honored to be in your ears today, it's about time that our show comes to an end. So if you enjoyed today's show, tune in next week Monday, 4 to 5 p.m., for the next installation of Song of the Earth. So, I hope you continue to have an amazing week, and remember to be kind to yourself, to your friends, your family, and your planet. I've been Jojo Ariminata, and this has been Song of the Earth on 89.1 Wider FM.

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2: 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Do you even hear me? 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
1: Oh, look, it's a monkey with headphones. That's so cute. Wait. Why does it have three eyes? There's more? No! No, they're getting closer! No!
0: That's right! Introducing Wider's new mascots to join alongside Bodie and Rocket Girl. Not one, but two new monkey friends, I guess. Dharma, who has a short temper, and Vidya, they seem more chill. 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

Today's lesson, I'm in between years, is never trust anyone who says they listen to everything. I just don't buy it. I mean, you can't listen to everything. But if you're listening to the in-between years, you're listening to the best music released between 1975 and 1995. Right here on 89.1 WIDR-FM, your source for Radio Evolution. My name is Professor Pop. We're coming to you live from the campus of Western Michigan University. It's a beautiful day. 72 degrees. The last 3 days have been amazing. Hopefully you haven't been studying too hard. Hopefully you've been getting outside, enjoying some nice fall weather. We got lots of great music to play for you today. We're going to start it off with a band called Mission of Burma. Right here on your source for Radio Evolution. WIDR, Kalamazoo.

0: That was the Dead Milkmen from their debut record, Big Lizard in My Backyard, right here on the In-Between Years with me, Professor Pop. Before that, we heard Simple Minds, Ghost Dancing, and the show started off with Mission to Burma, Academy Fight Song. You know, if you got a request and you are listening on your really cool WIDR app, you can go to the chat and you can just, you know, go, hey, Professor Pop, play this song. I really want to hear this one. This one is one I like a lot. And the rules are it's just got to be released between 1975 and 1995 because that's the in-between years rules, right? So enough Professor, more Pop. Let's get right back into it. On WIDR-FM Kalamazoo with the Sugar Cubes.
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That was Nine Inch Nails from their record Pretty Hate Machine. It was Ring Finger. Before that, we heard Galaxy 500 with their cover of the New Order classic Ceremony, and that set started off with the Sugar Cubes, Traitor, right here on WIDR-FM, your source for radio evolution. 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One of the seminal punk bands from the 70s. 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

That was Material Issue with Outright Now from their album International Pop Overthrow. You're listening to The In-Between Years with me, Professor Pop, right here on Western Michigan's own 89.1 WIDR FM. Man, what a day. It's beautiful out. It's like, I'm looking at 71 degrees. And I have this little fantasy going during the show today. There's so many students that walk by in front of the radio booth here, and they all have headphones on. Well, not all of them, but a lot of them have headphones on. And my fantasy right now is they're all listening to The In-Between Years, like they should be. This is like an extra course you don't have to pay for, because we're just diving into the music between 1975 and 1995. But it's really important to remember musical taste is very subjective. Except mine, Professor Pop. Here's your next assignment, your next required listening assignment. It's Lloyd Cole and the Commotions with Rattlesnakes right here on 89.1 WIDR FM.

0: The Jesus and Mary Chain with Cherry Came Too from their album Darklands. Before that, we heard Killing Joke, a song called 80s, and that set started off with Lloyd Cole and the Commotions, the title track from his record Rattlesnakes. My name is Professor Pop. 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You know, before Spotify Wrapped was around, and I know it's kind of early to talk about Spotify Wrapped, but you know, before that, we just judged you by your vinyl collection. And if I saw this record from this band in your vinyl collection, I would think you're probably one of the coolest people I know. You know? Probably. Pretty cool. My name is Professor Pop, and this is The Minutemen right here on WIDR-FM.
1: I say I got a gun in my hand. Six slugs, 6 points of view. Materialism. I say I got a book in my hand. 50,000 words, 50,000 translations. Idealism.

Soul Asylum with Somebody to Shove. Before that, we heard Generation X, Kiss Me Deadly. Yeah, that was Billy Idol singing. He was in that band before he just was Billy Idol. And that set us started off with the Minutemen, a song called Definitions. Nice, tight punk song under 2 minutes. You got to love those. My name is Professor Pop. You're listening to The In-Between Years. We just wrapped up that first hour of the show. The show where we play music released between 1975 and 1995. You know, I want to continue your musical education. I want to make sure you're hearing the stuff that, you know, inspired the other stuff you listen to on this great radio station. You know, I grew up on college music, and I just love to share what I grew up on because I'm just old man DJ Professor Pop here, sitting in the studio, waving at people, walking by. There must be something going on campus. A lot of people walking by, going somewhere. I don't know what it is. I don't know. I don't know what's going on. That's okay. Let's get back into music. You know, Soul Asylum is from Minneapolis area, so I'm going to keep that Minneapolis vibe going with Husker Du right here on WIDR, your source for radio evolution.

band's called Goober and the Peas. That song was called Hot Women, Cold Beer. Now, Goober and the Peas, they're from Detroit's own cowpunk band. And for those of you who are in the know, and this will be on the test later, by the way, there was a certain man named Jack White who was the drummer for this band for a hot second. He went by this, if you look up in the albums, it's not Jack White, obviously. It's before the White Stripes started. He went by his birth name, John Gillis. But that's the trivia question. What band was Jack White in before the White Stripes? And the answer would be Goober and the Peas. Where can you hear stuff like that? Only right here on the In-Between Years with me, Professor Pop, on 89.1 WIDR FM. Before that, we heard The Replacements, Merry-Go-Round, and Husker Du started the set off with These Important Years. I did a triple shot of Minneapolis bands right there for you. I wonder how cold it is in Minneapolis right now. It's probably pretty cold. It's not that cold here. It's beautiful here. It's 67. You know? I just want to say that I just love playing this music. I love just foiling the algorithm. The algorithm fears me. It should fear me. You know? But enough talk. Let's get back into some pretty cool British music from the 80s. This is the Smiths right here on WIDR Kalamazoo.

If you haven't done it by now, you should be calling your parents and letting them know that this show happens every Monday from 6 to 8. It's the in-between years of me, Professor Pop, playing the hits. Not really the hits. That's not really true. I'm not playing the hits. I'm playing the deep cuts from 1975 to 1995. Some of them might be hits for people because everyone from that time liked deep tracks from certain things. Like, you know, that was Duran Duran, Planet Earth. It was the night mix of that song. Before that, we heard The Teardrop Explodes with a song called Sleeping Gas. And that set started off with The Smiths, Still Ill. You know, you should ask your doctor if college radio is right for you. Because I know that WIDR is right for all you people. All you people out there wanting to hear the deep cuts, the deep tracks, the cool music, the stuff your parents listened to when they were in college, listening to college radio, listen to a station like this. You know, they're going to listen to bands like this one. It's a band called Zupano. The song's called Oh, That Axon Girl. And you can only hear it on a place like this, 89.1 WIDR-FM, your source for radio evolution.

kid you not, like all night walking past the windows of our beautiful studio and student center right here on Western Michigan University's campus, the wider studio, I have this great big

question. That song was called Down About It from the Lemonheads. Before that, we heard the Mekons with Never Been in a Riot. And that set started off with Zupano, those wonderful power poppers from Canada. The song was called Oh, That Atkinson Girl. We got about 25 minutes left of the in-between years with me, your host, Professor Pop, the man needing pizza. But instead of pizza, we'll have the Psychedelic Furs right here on your source for Radio Evolution, the coolest radio station your parents loved, and I love, 89.1 WIDR-FM.

That's Dramarama with Anything, Anything. Before that, we heard Sebado with Brand New Love. Just a little back-to-back love songs there for you. For those of you just gazing up at the moon and wishing for love. So that started off with the Psychedelic Furs with Here Comes Cowboys. My name is Professor Popular, listening to the In-Between Years right here on WIDR-FM, the best college station in the nation. We are. That's what we are, the best college station in the nation. This is the In-Between Years. We play songs released between 1975 and 1995 called the Gen X era of music. We got 13 minutes left of the show. Let's get back into the music. Here's Buffalo Tom with a song called Soda Jerk right here on your source for Radio Evolution, 89.1 WIDR.

Well, that's going to wrap us up. One more song of the In Between Years. My name is Professor Pop. That was Adam and the Ants, Doggy Dog. Before that, we heard Delight, Apple Juice Kissing. And that set started off with the Buffalo Tom, So Jerk. Hey, it's been a pretty cool night. I hope you learned something with me, Professor Pop, and In Between Years every Monday from 6 to 8. We're going to close it out with some guest lecturers. It's a band called The Cramps, and they got a really important lesson to tell you. It's called Don't Eat Stuff Off the Sidewalk. See you next week, everyone.

give and receive can slip into greed. I try to stay in the center, turn my mistakes into literature, sinners agree. Caught in the grip of a queen, I had to conquer the castle before I could leave. My cousin was cooking for fiends, they booked them before I could read. First time in sex, I was scamming. This time in sex, I was scamming, but not that necessity. Ain't get no recipe handed, ain't no one next to me famished. I'm spending unhealthily, twin got telepathy.

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The camaraderie, the negative side of me rotten. I feel like they out for me. I don't indulge in the fruit that they offer me. Well, they take offense and try offer me. The darkness adopted me. Diamonds that shine in the mouth, it was part of the prophecy. They would have seen me as Socrates. Without these locks and they Glock on me. I married a man that's a man. 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And spending more cash than you again. You losing value the more you compare me to them. Don't you ever compare me to them. They was underprepared in the end.